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0: Ayan mga ka-joiners, nagbabalik po kami. 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This is DJ Jam and I'm still with my partner, si DJ
1: Kiel.
0: Ayan, nagbabalik po kami ulit ang mga ka-joiners. Kiel, as a student, no, nakikurious kasi ako eh. Kasi ano eh, what do you typically do on a Saturday afternoon? Kasi Saturday ngayon, tapos bukas Sunday, tapos bukas Monday. Ano usually yung ginagawa mo as a student?
1: Well, as a student, every Sunday afternoon, no? Siyempre, matagal talaga ako magising yan pagka morning kasi napaka-tiring ng Friday.
0: Mm-hmm.
1: So, pagkahapon yan, pag may assignments or projects, dyan ko na ginagawa. Dyan na ako nag-start para tomorrow ng Sunday, meron akong time para sa sarili ko, like playing games or lakwacha kasama with friends.
0: Pero
1: as of now,

0: Hello, hello mga ka-joiners! Nagbabalik naman po kami for our second part of our program, Afternoon Joyride. Drigyapon sa 105.7 Joy FM Caraga. This is still your DJ, DJ Jam, with DJ...
1: DJ Kill.
0: Ayan. Kamusta mga ka-joiners? How is yes. your Saturday afternoon going so far? Siguro ang uban karon partner, no? Feeling na ako nag-higda. Or ang uban, nagalingkod-lingkod. Well, naga-source out of mga chismis sa mga silingan. Oo, well, naga-pangape. Mga ba na? Mga ba na mga ka-joiners? Tugna-tugna ba
1: yung partner, no?
0: Kay yes, murag kaulan nun dyan siya, partner. Kaulan nun siya. Mga siguro ilang oras na lang.
1: Yes.
0: Murag uulan na naman ngayon. And the good thing about it, partner, if mag-ulan is syempre madiligan atong mga pananom.
1: Plants.
0: Yes. And mga farmers na to malipay pod, no? Kaya ang ilang yes. mga tanom, syempre it has been a very long and arduous na dry season for all of us. Kasi wala jud kayo nag-ulan, no? For the past few months already. Kasi
1: yes,
0: nga,
1: nag-El
0: Nino tayo, partner, eh. So,
1: grabe ang init, no?
0: Yes, mainit
1: nag-dry ang mga
0: partner.
1: Plants nila.
0: Yes, so it's such a blessing for our mga farmers and ka-joiners, no? Kay madiligan ang ilang mga pananom. Ayan. Mm-hmm. So, this goes, partner, yung ano ba, partner ba na? Hindi lahat ng pag-ulan ay may dulot na, ano man, may dulot na kalungkutan, may dulot na... Kasi usually, di ba, pag sinasabi natin maulan, masira da yung mood, di na ako magawas, kay ulan lapok, no? So, minsan po, yung pag-ulan is a blessing,
1: mm-hmm.
0: no? Blessing po yon mga ka-joiners.
1: Grabe ang words of wisdom ni DJ Jam.
0: Very out of the blue, no? Pero, mga ka-joiners, ano ba yung blessing nyo na natanggap so far this week? Kasi Saturday na tayo, tapos bukas Sunday. Ikaw,
1: yes.
0: partner, I'll start with you. Ano ba yung blessing, yung pinaka-biggest blessing na natanggap mo over this week, partner?
1: Pinaka-biggest blessing na dapat nako is kuan kwarta
0: kwarta ayan nga naman no kwarta ayan kwarta sana all nakadawat og kwarta
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0: maliit lang but still it's a blessing no
1: yes
0: oo it's a blessing kasi ngayon mahirap po talagang kumita ng pera mga ka-joiners alam yan ng mga ka-joiners natin no ako, partner, as for me, the biggest blessing that I got this week is yung walang pasok.
1: Ah.
0: Kay nakapahulay ta, balag ginagmay, no?
1: Nakarest tagamay.
0: Oo. Aside from that, oo. Nakarest tagamay, partner.
1: Yes,
0: kasi
1: no?
0: medyo yung last week, before pa, no? Last week, we were very busy.
1: Yes,
0: I was all
1: activities.
0: Over the place. Oo. No, nag-practice og sayaw here and there and perform here and there. So, wala joy time at all to rest
1: yes.
0: and to, you know, recover. Yun, nagkasakit pa nga ako last week, yan, partner. So, so it's such a blessing to be given a few days off and to, you know, regroup, mm-hmm. to recover the energy kay makawala joy kusog. Ang mga ganap sa life lately. Ayan. So, ba't mga ka-joiners, kamusta man mo, dira? Mga
1: yes.
0: ka-joiners mo, kay medyo, ano sila karon? Feeling na akong uban karon daghan o ginaunahuna nga problema, partner. O, kasi Lunes na naman, di ba? Yung mga students, siguro yung iniisip, ting-exam!
1: Wala, tama.
0: Ting-exam na isab!
1: Next week, exam
0: oo,
1: na.
0: Ting-exam na isab! Patayay ako sin eh. Pakmakastady. Di ba? Yung iba eh. So, as early as now, mag-study mga ka-joiners natin ng mga students, no?
1: Yes, mga ka-joiners para dili ito mabagsak.
0: Yes.
1: Especially sa mga graduating, para mag-graduate ang tanan.
0: Be like DJ Kiel. Diba, sabi niya kanina, gumagawa siya ng assignment ahead of time. Oo. Kaya para he has ample time to rest afterwards and to play. Oh, diba? Ganun.
1: Yes.
0: Ganun yung good student. Ayan. Good student po si DJ Kiel, mga ka-joiners, no? Kaya nagahimo siya sa iyang assignment ahead of time. Kaya para naa siya time to play and to do yung mga recreational activities niya as a student as
1: yes.
0: well. Ayan, tama. Yun lang naman po yung importante. When you know how to balance things, you know how to prioritize yung ano ba yung dapat mo i-prioritize. Diba, partner?
1: Yes, partner, no? Mm-hmm. So, as students, kita man yun ang nagunit sa atong time.
0: Yes.
1: It's up to us kung unsa nato i-manage mm-mm. para natay time for ourselves.
0: Uh-oh. Corrected by. Tama yun. So, it's wow. all about time management po sa mga students nato there, ano. So, dili kayo magpa-stress. As long as you know how to manage your time really well.
1: Yes.
0: I believe na masurpass mani mo ng exam, no? Basic ra ka na kung nag-study jud ka, diba, partner?
1: Yes, partner. Basic lang na.
0: Mm-mm. Anyways, partner, before ta mag hatag silag another song, no, I'm just going to give a very, very short background aning a song because this is very famous, no, sa itong mga ka-joiners po dara ang uban. This next song is a song by English singer-songwriter Jessie J, American singer-songwriter Ariana Grande, and the rapper Nicki Minaj. It was released by Lava and Republic Records on 28 July 2014 as the lead single from Jessie J's third studio album, Sweet Talker, in 2014. The song was written by Max Martin, Savan Kutacha, and Minaj, and it was produced by Martin, Goranson, and Ilya, with Kirk Harrell serving as a vocal producer. It is also included on the deluxe version of Grande's second studio album, My Everything 2014, serving as a third single from that album. Mga ka-joiners, bisag kaulan na no, but this won't stop our fun and good vibes here on 105.7 Joy FM Carriaga. This is Bang Bang by Jessie J, Ariana Grande, and Nicki Minaj. We'll be right back after a break.

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I'd have been the shadow of your shadow if I thought it might have kept me